You know, this heat can really drive you crazy, so if you're behind the wheel somewhere, please keep a cool head, be careful, and drive safely.

my favorite game. State Patrol is issuing a warning for a high-speed, out-of-control vehicle for local portions of Route 666. Hey, the local state fair is having a big weighing competition. If your big weighs more than 500 pounds, come on.

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I'm in love.

0: football.
1: Hotter than a pistol out there. 119 degrees right now. Could get up to 129 today. Man, it's hot. You know, this heat can really drive you crazy. So if you're behind the wheel somewhere, please keep a cool head, be careful, and drive safely.

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State Patrol is issuing a warning for a high-speed, out-of-control vehicle for local portions of

Once a polytito, when our young world was fresh in universe, with just England a beauty garden, a young lad set out in the early Mordi to find it deep wisdom and true love in flower petals arrayed.

whole universe was just like them, forgot his troubly homes, and began to wobble. This is Stanley Unwin Seinihofer with Wobble You All Joyful. 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

life, to live my life, is to be responsible for what I do. I don't know how to be responsible for what every black male did. I don't know. Yes, I am gonna say that I'm a thug. That's because I came from the gutter and I'm still here.